low life where the bass at. Bass double drop it low life where the bass at. Double drop it low life where the bass at. Bass double drop it low life.

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0: It's right there.
1: I just don't see it.
0: Right there.
1: I just don't see it.
0: Oi. 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

0: Before Vietnam, when boards were long and hair was short, the center of the surfing world was a place called Malibu.
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That is where conventional ideas stop. Here is the new idea of string theory.

1776, 249's an infant in the world's eyes. The ground on which they walk is older than the way we talk. So when it's fascism, and just because you like it does not mean that it's not happening. So you stand up for your country while the world laughs at us, yeah. Stand up for your country while the world laughs at us, yeah. America the Great, compared to what? If you never left the country, it must be the only one. So how do you know if it's a fascist regime? There are characteristics, and here are 14. Powerful and continuing nationalism, check. Disdain for the recognition of human rights, check. Identification of enemies as a unifying cause, check. Supremacy of the military, check. Rampant sexism, check. Controlled mass media, check. Obsession with national security, check. Religion and government are intertwined, check. Corporate power is protected, check. Labor power is suppressed, check. Disdain for intellectuals and the arts, check. Obsession with crime and punishment, check. Rampant cronyism and corruption, check. Fraudulent

I've never get the size of you. 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

0: Bah salut les auditeurs d'RGO, moi c'est Juan Rosoff.
1: We're gonna have a funky good time. 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
1: 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FP near ski, big feet up in the back with the cans and a funny sack.
2: I know it's not like we have space, but where the honey's at? 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Stat, Lovecraft

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I read all my Bertolt Brecht, thinking them old boys expect me to pawn off all this pain is existential.

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Some wearing pretty dresses, some wear motorcycle clothes. 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Let them classify you crazy, 'cause they cannot see what lies in the light that flickers just beyond the danger.

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I know, because I messed up mine. You know, girls, sometimes we can say some pretty dumb things. I told the nicest guy in the world to get lost. I don't need you. But he was cool. How do you just forget something that's a part of you? And then one evening I was standing at the bus stop and I heard a voice behind me say, "Hi, baby." Oh, I just fell all apart inside because I hadn't heard that voice in such a long time. I turned around. There he was. Oh, he was looking so good. I couldn't help but wonder if the flame was still there. But I knew I had to find out, and it had to be now. So I took his hand, looked into his eyes, and I said,

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He needs the coleslaw, the fried chicken wings, the baked beans. Lord have mercy. Come on down to 13th

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Last time in New York.

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Nighttime and our bed beckon back to 20.

You are tuned into the Black Consciousness, a broadcast amplified by the struggle, a frequency syncopated in sound. 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You are tuned into the Black Consciousness, a forecast from the past with the imageverse identity drama.

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It troubles the body, all this hidden pollution, making some kind of cancer, foregone conclusion. And deep in my saddlebags, I carry a rage.

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You're gonna live way too long. It's kinda like it always was, except the quiet is gone. Proving technology gets you nowhere if your intentions are

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I think we should have a new Bible, one that only has two words. I think we should have a new Bible that just says Mother Earth. And I think men should stand